I'm the one who takes the love I want and walks away. Broken hearts, well, that's the break.

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3: 96.9 WSIG, Shenandoah Valley weather.
4: Look for mostly cloudy skies overnight. Some fog developing with a low at 65. Tomorrow, cloudy and not as warm. Some showers and thunderstorms around with a high at 76. This weekend, a chance of showers and thunderstorms, highs in the low 80s. 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
6: Mostly cloudy tonight with a couple of thunderstorms early. Fog developing with a low of 65. Tomorrow, a couple showers and thunderstorms at 76. This weekend, a chance of thunderstorms, highs in the low 80s. 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

0: 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It's Classic Country Kickback right here on 96.9 WSIG. Waylon, Dolly, George, the Statlers, and the legends you grew up loving. Saturday morning.
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1: Look for mostly cloudy skies overnight. Some fog developing with a low at 65. Tomorrow, cloudy and not as warm. Some showers and thunderstorms around with a high at 76. This weekend, a chance of showers and thunderstorms, highs in the low 80s. From the News Talk 92.1 and 550 WSBA Weather Center, I'm Frank Welch.
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Sunday nights from 8 to 10 p.m., WSIG goes outlaw. It's Red Dirt Proud with J.B. Cloud. You'll hear music from artists like Cody Jinx, Tyler Childers, Brandi Carlile, plus outlaw tracks from Cody Johnson, Park McCollum, and Chris Stapleton. On Saturday nights, we go blue, and on Sunday nights, we go red.

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0: Every Saturday night, we're picking and grinning with the best in bluegrass. Bill Monroe, Rhonda Vincent, Ricky Skaggs, the Steel Drivers, and more. 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
6: Mostly cloudy tonight with a couple of thunderstorms early. Fog developing with a low of 65. Tomorrow, a couple showers and thunderstorms at 76. This weekend, a chance of thunderstorms, highs in the low 80s. 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

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Thank you for all the hard work that comes with providing for us. 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

0: My name is Jeremy Hollow. I'm the chief of Rockham County Fire and Rescue. 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
1: Did you know that the Bible Book of Revelation contains 404 verses and over 270 of those verses are quotes from the Old Testament? 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This is Mark Martin from Prophecies of Hope. 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We will discover this end-time message from Genesis to Revelation. 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

0: 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And don't forget, for leaks, septic, water heaters, or full remodels, call Jeans Plumbing. They're on Sunito Road in Edinburgh, or see them online at...
1: 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This is Mark Martin from Prophecies of Hope. 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We will discover this end-time message from Genesis to Revelation. 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
2: 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Shenandoah Valley weather.
3: Mostly cloudy early this morning with fog developing, the low at 65. Later today, we could see some showers and thunderstorms with a high at 76. This weekend, a chance of thunderstorms, highs in the low 80s. From the News Talk 92.1 and 550 WSBA Weather Center, I'm Frank Welt.
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0: 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Bill Monroe, Rhonda Vincent, Ricky Skaggs, the Steel Drivers, and more. 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
1: 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It's Classic Country Kickback right here on 96.9 WSIG. Waylon, Dolly, George, the Statlers, and the legends you grew up loving. Saturday morning.
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3: 96.9 WSIG. Shenandoah Valley weather.
4: Mostly cloudy early this morning with fog developing, the low at 65. Later today, we could see some showers and thunderstorms with a high at 76. This weekend, a chance of thunderstorms, highs in the low 80s. From the News Talk 92.1 and 550 WSBA Weather Center, I'm Frank Welt.
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0: developing, the low at 65. Later today, we could see some showers and thunderstorms with a high at 76. This weekend, a chance of thunderstorms, highs in the low 80s. From the News Talk 92.1 and 550 WSVA Weather Center, I'm Frank Welt.
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0: 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Every Saturday night, we're picking and grinning with the best in bluegrass. Bill Monroe, Rhonda Vincent, Ricky Skaggs, the Steel Drivers, and more. It's banjos, fiddles, harmonies, and high lonesome sound. Just the way Saturday night.
1: Las Vegas was built for stars. 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
3: Mostly cloudy early this morning with fog developing, the low at 65. Later today, we could see some showers and thunderstorms with a high at 76. This weekend, a chance of thunderstorms, highs in the low 80s. From the News Talk 92.1 and 550 WSVA Weather Center, I'm Frank Welt.
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0: 96.9 WSIG, it's Willie Nelson, always on my mind. He will be at Ting Pavilion in Charlottesville coming up September 20th, and we've got your chance to win tickets to that show. Be listening for the cue to call, and your chance to fire up the phones for Willie when you hear that cue to call. Be caller 9 at 540-432-1128, and we will hook you up with those tickets. Again, Willie Nelson at Ting Pavilion in Charlottesville, September 20th. Good morning, it's 5:33. RJ Kelly in for Dave Thomas, the Real Country Morning Show. Coming up, Les Irby and Spotlight on Bluegrass, brought to you by the Page Valley Fair in Luray. Coming up, August 23rd through the 29th.
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0: 96.9 WSIG, Ronnie Millsap, Stranger in My House. It is 604 Valley Traffic, 81 northbound, mile marker 222 over 1. Expect delays there in Augusta County. Got a tractor-trailer crash this morning.
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0: 96.9 WSIG, George Strait, just want to dance with you. It's RJ Kelly at 6:11 in for Dave Thomas in the Real Country Morning Show on this Free Flicks Friday. We've got your chance to win a couple of movie passes to Zeus Digital Theaters. Coming up a little bit later on this morning, make sure you keep it on for that. And if you're heading out, have a safe commute.
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2: Headed northbound on I-81 at mile marker 222 in Augusta County. Expect delays due to a tractor-trailer crash there. The north right shoulder is currently closed. If you're seeing it and we're not saying it, call the WSIG.

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3: 96.9 WSIG, Shenandoah Valley weather.
4: Skies will become cloudy as we go through the day. Look for a high at 79, winds east at 4 to 8 miles per hour. A shower possible tonight with a low at 66. Could see an evening thunderstorm in a few spots. And tomorrow and Sunday, a couple of thunderstorms, highs around 80. 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

96.9 WSIG, Mo and Joe, just good old boys. WSIG original. 6:22, RJ Kelly for Dave Thomas. Jeff Ishii and a look at the AGRA forecast. Coming up here in 6 minutes. Holly Dunn.

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0: country song. 96.9 WSIG, Hardy and favorite country song. It is RJ Kelly in for Dave Thomas in the Real Country Morning Show at 6:29. Got Ish standing by with the agri forecast. We'll get to that here in just a little bit. But going to be a big weekend at JMU. Of course, this weekend is move-in weekend for JMU. And so I would imagine the traffic here in the Berg going to be a little bit heavier than usual. So keep that in mind if you're going to be out and about tomorrow. Also, tomorrow night is Meet the Dukes night at Bridgeforth Stadium. Beginning at 6 o'clock tomorrow night, you can come meet the athletes from all the JMU sports teams for the upcoming season. 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You can also use the Charlie Goldbaugh Auto Group parking deck as well. 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
2: Taking a look at your extended agricultural weather forecast, the first 3 days of next week, which is the final week of August, farmers in the Shenandoah Valley should see good conditions for field work. The high temperature will only be in the low to mid-80s on Monday, Tuesday, and Wednesday, and there's only a slight chance of rain. The latter half of next week, however, could be a different story. AccuWeather is calling for a good chance of rain on Thursday, Friday, and Saturday of next week. Daytime highs will be in the upper 70s and low 80s. Looking at the following week, which is the first week of September, local farmers can expect wet weather to continue with at least 3 days of rain that week. Daytime highs in the upper 70s and low to mid 80s. The second week of September should be a little bit warmer than usual, and precipitation will be slightly above normal. That's a look at your extended agricultural weather forecast. I'm Ish on 96.9 WSIG. 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

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He's got a brand new album. It's going to be out September 25th. It's titled Silver Sands Marina, and that is a little taste of it. Carry on WSIG. 641, RJ Kelly in for Dave Thomas. It's All Good. Takes us to Salt Lake City, Utah today. It's coming up in 7 minutes.

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1: 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It's all good.
2: And it's all good, being brought to you by Marlo Ford in Luray. Here is today's story for this August 21st. Happy Friday, everybody. A mechanical issue started a fire and evacuated from the building. But Toast the cat was nowhere to be found. The black and gray cat named Toast Malone had scurried behind a washing machine amid the mounting flames, and his owners had to flee the apartment without him. The blaze reportedly raged on for 60 hours before firefighters fully extinguished it. The cat's 9 lives had likely run out, too. The Salt Lake County Animal Services put out a social media post to help search for Toast. More time passed, and before long, hope became harder to hold on to. But then, more than 72 hours after the fire began, rescuers found something in a closet. The structure was one of the few spaces that survived the blaze. Smoke would have engulfed it. More than 100,000 gallons of water was sprayed around it. And yet, Toast was still alive. Toast the cat was safely reunited with a very grateful owner. And aside from being wet, cold, and a little scared, Toast was otherwise healthy. The story was posted on Instagram and has received more than 30,000 likes, with many comments calling it a modern miracle. Only Toast knows how he survived as the fire raged around him, but his rescue is a powerful reminder to never give up. Good job, Toast. And that is It's All Good for this Friday, August 21st on 96.9 WSIG, brought to you by Marlo Ford in Luray.
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3: Roads have cleared up out there. No accidents or major delays to pass on to you right now. But if you're seeing it and we're not saying it, call the WSVA traffic and news tip line at 540-214-2500 and let us know. From the WSVA Traffic Center, I'm Lyndon Kaiser.
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6: For WSVA News, I'm Lyndon Kaiser. James Madison University students will begin moving into residence halls for the 2026-2027 academic year this weekend, starting today. The university anticipates welcoming around 5,000 new students and more than 1,200 transfer and upper-class students who will arrive now through Sunday. JMU expects a total enrollment of 23,000 students for the fall semester. Members of the community should be mindful of the increase in traffic in and around campus throughout the weekend and next Wednesday when classes officially begin. A roadway project to reduce congestion and enhance safety at the Wilson School Complex in Fishersville is scheduled to begin next week. Ken Slack with the Virginia Department of Transportation says crews will add a second northbound lane to Wilson Avenue, add new turn lanes at the intersection with Route 250, and construct a roundabout at the intersection with Hornet Road.
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12: Some sunshine this morning, then clouds build in this afternoon. Look for a high near 80. Tonight, a chance of a thunderstorm. Couple of showers overnight. Low 66. A thunderstorm around tomorrow morning. 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
0: two pina coladas. Working on my second cup of coffee. Does that count? 710. Good morning, RJ Kelly, in for Dave Thomas, the Real Country Morning Show for this Friday. Hope that yours is off to a great start. Hey, if you want to.

0: 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Got it. To the Jeans Plumbing WSIG text line, 540-432-1128. You have until Sunday at midnight to text Shenandoah. And get in the running for these passes. Monday morning, we'll announce the winner. In fact, Dave will be back on Monday morning, and he'll announce the winner at about 7:15. The Real Country Morning Show here on WSIG. Got to be at least 18 years old to enter, and you can only enter once.
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2: Roads have cleared up out there. No accidents or major delays to pass on to you right now, but if you're seeing it and we're not saying it, call the
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4: Skies will become cloudy as we go through the day. Look for a high at 79, winds east at 4 to 8 miles per hour. A shower possible tonight with a low at 66. Could see an evening thunderstorm in a few spots. And tomorrow and Sunday, a couple of thunderstorms, highs around 80. 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
5: Thanks, Frank. We've got 65 currently in Fishersville. Nice morning. 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

Watch him school zones now. 96.9 WSIG, 722 RJ Kelly. Got the Polo Ball Ford Bragg and Wright's Breakfast Quiz coming up in 6 minutes right here on SIG.

0: 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Are you ready?
1: Hands up for grabs. One of these highly coveted Paul Obaugh Ford Bragg and Wright's Breakfast Quiz baseball caps. Very handsome, I must say, with the WSIG logo on it and also the Paul Obaugh Ford blue oval. And you can have one of your very own if you correctly answer today's Paul Obaugh Ford Bragg and Wright's Breakfast Quiz question. And here we go. Listen carefully. 32% of American adults have one of these. Some people have more than one. For some people, this is something they've had for years, while others got it later in life. Here's your clue. Some people got this from a parent or a family member. Others got theirs in school. What are we talking about? Again, 32% of American adults have one of these. Some people have more than one. For some people, this is something they've had for many years, while others got this later in life. And your clue. Some people got this from a parent or family member. Others got theirs in school. What are we talking about?

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0: 96.9 WSIG, good morning. RJ Kelly, in for Dave Thomas. Real Country Morning Show, and the Paul Obaugh Ford Bragg and Rights Breakfast Quiz is on. Here is today's question. 32% of American adults have one of these. Some people have more than one. For some people, this is something they've had for years, while others got this later in life. And your clue, some people got this from a parent or a family member. Others got theirs in school. What are we talking about? Let's go to the phone lines this morning. WSIG, you are on the Paul Obaugh Ford Bragg and Rights Breakfast Quiz Hotline. What is your guess? WSIG, what is your guess?
1: Nickname.
0: Yes, exactly right. You are a big-time winner. Who is this?
1: Danny.
0: And Danny, where are you calling from?
1: Waynesboro, Virginia.
0: Nickname is the correct answer to the Paul Obaugh Ford Bragg and Rights Breakfast Quiz for today, and you just won yourself.

0: 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She and I, it is 7:50. Good morning, 10 minutes away from 8 o'clock. RJ Kelly in for Dave Thomas, trying to keep the parts from falling off this morning. 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

0: Headed northbound on I-81 at mile marker 228 in Augusta County, just past Verona. Expect delays due to a tractor-trailer crash there. The north right lane and right shoulder are closed, and traffic is backed up for about 1.5 miles. Also,
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5: For WSVA News, I'm Lyndon Kaiser. It appears that the Stanton man who was arrested in April following a gun incident has reached a plea deal with prosecutors. WSVA's Carolyn Unger has more.
6: According to online records, Justin Michael Lamb pleaded guilty to four of the seven charges he faced during a hearing yesterday morning in Waynesboro Circuit Court. A judge then sentenced the 33-year-old Lamb to 12 years in prison, with seven of those years suspended. Back on April 1st, Waynesboro police officers responded to the Days Inn on Rosser Avenue after receiving reports of a gunshot heard near the pool area. Upon arrival, officers made contact with Lamb, who allegedly provided false identification initially to avoid outstanding warrants. However, he was taken into custody the following day. For WSVA News, I'm Carolyn Unger.
5: Thank you, Carolyn. The State Corporation Commission has announced a hearing to receive public testimony regarding NextEra Energy's request to build electric transmission facilities in Frederick County. The public hearing is scheduled for Wednesday, September 16th. It will take place at James Wood High School in Winchester. For WSVA News, I'm Lyndon Kaiser.
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8: 96.9 WSIG, Shenandoah Valley weather.
9: Some sunshine this morning, then clouds build in this afternoon. Look for a high near 80. Tonight, a chance of a thunderstorm. Couple of showers overnight. Low 66. A thunderstorm around tomorrow morning.

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96.9 WSIG at 802. RJ Kelly, Valley traffic, Interstate 81 northbound, mile marker 228 over 1. They expect delays, got backups about 3 miles last reported, and some say longer than that. Tractor trailer crash, north right lane and right shoulder are closed. If you're heading in that direction, expect delays.

I'm the one who always said I never needed anyone. The one who never falls in love, look what you've done. I'm the one who takes the love I want and walks away. Broken hearts

0: 96.1. Don Williams, and I'm the one. It is 8:09. RJ Kelly in for Dave Thomas, the Real Country Morning Show on this Friday morning. Hope yours is off to a great start. It is a free flicks Friday here at WSIG. I've got a couple of movie passes to Zeus Digital Theaters in Waynesboro that I will give away a little bit later on this hour. So keep it on for your chance to win right here.
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2: Headed northbound on I-81 at mile marker 228 in Augusta County, just past Verona. Expect delays due to a tractor-trailer crash there. The north right lane and right shoulder are closed, and traffic is backed up for about 1.5 miles. Also, on Route 11 in northern Rockingham County near Endless Caverns, we're hearing of some paving operations going on there, bringing roads down to one lane from Caverns Road to around Fairview Church Road. So be advised, there could be some delays in that area as well. If you're seeing it and we're not saying it, call the WS.

0: 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Call the WS.
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0: VFW District 11 Commander. 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
5: Skies will become cloudy as we go through the day. Look for a high at 79, winds east at 4 to 8 miles per hour. A shower possible tonight with a low at 66. Could see an evening thunderstorm in a few spots. And tomorrow and Sunday, a couple of thunderstorms, highs around 80. 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
6: 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Nice one. 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

0: 96.9 WSIG and RJ Kelly in for Dave Thomas. Justin of Broadway, caller 9 just a little bit ago. It's Free Flicks Friday. Won a couple of movie passes at Zeus Digital Theaters in Waynesboro. 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

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Ella Langley, Weren't for the Wind. It is 8:52, 8 minutes away from the 9 to 5, and RJ Kelly in for Dave Thomas, the Real Country Morning Show. Just got a call from a very nice lady in Timberville, and she was asking about the Willie Nelson tickets, saying, do you guys still have some of those to give away? And the answer to that is absolutely yes. Willie Nelson, of course, is going to be at Ting Pavilion in Charlottesville September 20th, and we do still have some tickets for that. In fact, you want to be listening for the cue to call and your chance to fire up the phones for Willie. Just be caller 9 when you hear that cue to call at 540-432-1128. And you've got tickets to the show, all right? Got to be at least 18 to win.

0: the phones for Willie. Just be caller 9 when you hear that cue to call at 540-432-1128. And you've got tickets to the show, all right? Got to be at least 18 to win and have not won anything from us in the last 30 days. But those Willie Nelson tickets, yes, we still have some. Be listening for that cue to call, and good luck.
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2: 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Have Medicaid?

0: of 23,000 students for the fall semester. Members of the community should be mindful of the increase in traffic in and around campus throughout the weekend and next Wednesday when classes officially begin. A roadway project to reduce congestion and enhance safety at the Wilson School Complex in Fishersville is scheduled to begin next week. Ken Slack with the Virginia Department of Transportation says crews will add a second northbound lane to Wilson Avenue, add new turn lanes at the intersection with Route 250, and construct a roundabout at the intersection with Hornet Road and Votech Road. All work is scheduled to be completed by fall of 2027. For WSVA News, I'm Lyndon Kaiser.
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2: Some sunshine this morning, then clouds build in this afternoon. Look for a high near 80. Tonight, a chance of a thunderstorm. Couple of showers overnight. Low 66. A thunderstorm around tomorrow morning.

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96.9 WSIG. It's just after 9 o'clock, and RJ Kelly in for Dave Thomas. Time Capsule coming up here at about 9:15 this morning. What happened on this date in years past? Coming up on SIG.

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1: On this date, August 21st, back in 1938 in Houston, Texas, Kenny Rogers was born. Singer, songwriter, record producer, actor, and entrepreneur, he has charted more than 120 hit singles across various music genres, topping the country and pop album charts for more than 200 individual weeks in the U.S. alone. He was voted the favorite singer of all time in a 1986 joint poll by readers of both USA Today and People. On this date in 1939, Harold Reed was born. Country singer, songwriter, great baritone. Of course, he was a member of the Statler Brothers, who had the 80s U.S. country number one hits Elizabeth and Do You Know You Are My Sunshine. Harold Reed passed away on April 25th, 2020, at age 80. On this date in 1968, George Jones and Tammy Wynette announced they were married, even though they didn't tie the knot until the following February. 1989, Capitol Records released If Tomorrow Never Comes by Garth Brooks. Written by Brooks and Clint Blasey, it was released on his self-titled 1989 debut album, Garth Brooks, and also appears on the hits, the limited series, and Double Live. This was the first of many number one singles for Garth Brooks on the Billboard country charts. On this date in 2016, on her birthday, Holly Dunn announced she'd been diagnosed with cervical cancer. She died November 14th of the same year. And on this date in 1998, Joe DiMaggio had the number one country song with I'm All Right on 96.9 WSIG.

0: WSIG, Kane Brown. Song is called Woman. I am RJ Kelly and for Dave Thomas, the Real Country Morning Show. 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
4: Skies will become cloudy as we go through the day. Look for a high at 79, winds east at 4 to 8 miles per hour. A shower possible tonight with a low at 66. Could see an evening thunderstorm in a few spots. And tomorrow and Sunday, a couple of thunderstorms, highs around 80. 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

96.9 WSIG, Dylan Scott, What He'll Never Have. It is RJ Kelly heading into the weekend, and if you're looking for something to get into, tomorrow night is Meet the Dukes night at Bridgeforth Stadium beginning at 6. You can come meet the athletes from all of the JMU sports teams for the upcoming season, get out on the field at Bridgeforth Stadium, have fun with the teams. They've got a photo station, and it really is going to be great fun for the whole family, especially if you love JMU sports, and it's absolutely free. Parking for Meet the Dukes is in Lot C5, GMP. You can also use the Charlie

0: Pickleball Auto Group parking deck as well. So that is coming up tomorrow night beginning at 6. 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
2: 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Farmers markets should also have a good section of locally raised meats, including beef, pork, and poultry. Farm safety officials are asking the public to drive safely on rural roadways as we go into the harvest season. Numerous farmers across the Old Dominion are reporting near misses between fast-moving cars and slow-moving farm equipment being transported from one field to another. Virginia State Police advise that it is never safe to pass a slow-moving vehicle on the right shoulder and generally unsafe to follow any piece of heavy farm machinery close.
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0: 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Robbie V hanging out with you on a overcast day here in the Shenandoah Valley. What's your plans for the weekend? 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

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One more chance to win those tickets for Willie Nelson. 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

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Willie Nelson coming to Ting Pavilion. And how would you like to win tickets? I've got details coming up on how you can make that happen. 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

0: 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All week long, we've been giving you a chance to win tickets to go see the legendary Willie Nelson coming to Tink Pavilion in Charlottesville less than a month from now, September 20th. And all week long, we've had your chance to win free tickets to the show. Now, make sure you're listening until 7 o'clock today for another chance to fire up the phones for Willie and be caller number 9 to score a pair of tickets to the show. It's Willie Nelson at Tink Pavilion on September 20th, and we're your home for free tickets to the show. 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
3: Skies will become cloudy as we go through the day. Look for a high at 79, winds east at 4 to 8 miles per hour. A shower possible tonight with a low at 66. Could see an evening thunderstorm in a few spots. And tomorrow and Sunday, a couple of thunderstorms, highs around 80. 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

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Anybody else miss Faith Hill at the beginning of the Sunday Night Football intros? I mean, I love Carrie Underwood, don't get me wrong, but Faith Hill was my first love when it came to Sunday Night Football. Here she is, 96.9 WSIG.

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1: 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Waylon, Dolly, George, the Statlers, and the legends you grew up loving. 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

0: Lisa in Stanton called in and said she wanted to hear a little Kenny Chesney. Well, guess what, Lisa?
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0: afternoon with a high at 79. A couple of thunderstorms around this evening. Maybe a shower overnight with a low at 66. Saturday and Sunday, a couple of thunderstorms. Temperatures in the upper 70s and low 80s. From the News Talk 92.1 and 550 WSVA Weather Center, I'm...
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0: 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Brandon, I got you covered. Here he is, Horseback, 96.9 WSIG.
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0: Shenandoah, two dozen roses, 96.9 WSIG. And I'm sure there's going to be a lot of roses being given tomorrow when the Dukes head back to Bridge Forest Stadium. 6 o'clock, come meet the athletes from all of JMU sports teams for the upcoming season. 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It's a great fun for the whole family, especially if you love JMU sports. And this is my favorite part. It is absolutely free. Parking for Meet the Dukes is in lot C5, G, and P. You can also use the Charlie Oball Auto Group parking deck as well. That's going down tomorrow evening, 6 o'clock at Bridge Forest Stadium. 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
2: Well, there is one situation in agriculture when no news is good news, and that's the case of avian influenza and the Virginia poultry industry. We haven't seen an incidence of avian influenza in Virginia in quite some time, but the Virginia Department of Agriculture and Consumer Services is keeping an eye on the situation. That's according to Ag Commissioner Charles Green.
3: Avian influenza is a serious threat to our poultry industry, not only in Virginia,

0: but nationwide. We know that the virus is out there in the environment. And so the poultry industry in Virginia accounts for more than one-third of cash receipts for all of agriculture. So it is incredibly important economic sector. You know, over $5.8 billion in direct economic impact to Virginia. So again, I can't overstate the economic importance of the poultry industry and why this disease is of such significance and concern to us.
1: Charles Green, Commissioner of the Virginia Department of Agriculture and Consumer Services. Stay abreast of rural and agricultural news right here in our region at OnTheFarmRadio.com.
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96.9 WSIG. Robbie V hanging out with you. Hope you're doing well on this Friday. Finally, the weekend. I can taste it. 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

0: 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And all you have to do is text us on the Jeans Plumbing text line, 540-432-1128. 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And we're going to announce a winner on Monday morning with Dave Thomas on the Real Country Morning Show. 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

They call it poor man's brisket. I understand why, but it still tasted so good. I'll tell you all about my smoking adventures from yesterday after Toby Keith, 96.9 WSIG.

0: 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My wife and I just bought a house in Harrisonburg, and I've been obsessed with smoking on my smoker. It's just something that I am very passionate about. Well, yesterday, we did not have anything planned for dinner, so I decided to go get a tri-tip from Food Lion on Virginia Avenue, because that's the closest grocery store to where we live. And I'll tell you this. Tri-tip, cooking it for about 6 hours on the smoker at 225. Absolutely delicious. Was it as good as brisket? Probably not. Did it kind of, you know, scratch that itch that I had for some brisket? 1,000%. What else should I smoke this weekend? Well, actually, a pork butt's going on tomorrow morning, and I can't wait. It's 96.9 WSIG.
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0: 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What do you got, Jeff?
2: Farmers markets in the Shenandoah Valley should be busy this weekend. Local farmers report a wide variety of summer produce still in season, including vine-ripened tomatoes, green beans, summer squash, and cantaloupe, all grown locally. Farmers markets should also have a good section of locally raised meats, including beef, pork, and poultry. Farm safety officials are asking the public to drive safely on rural roadways as we go into the harvest season. Numerous farmers across the Old Dominion are reporting near misses between fast-moving cars and slow-moving farm equipment being transported from one field to another. Virginia State Police advise that it is never safe to pass a slow-moving vehicle on the right shoulder and generally unsafe to follow any piece of heavy farm machinery.
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I wasn't there, but I've heard so many good things. Here he is, Hot Weather Cold, 96.9 WSIG.

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0: 96.9 WSIG, and I've had the honor of hosting the High Noon Saloon the last couple of days in for Lisa J. But every weekday from High Noon until 12:30, we take your requests, your dedications, and everything in between on the text line, the phone lines, and on the voice memo app on 96.9 WSIG mobile app. And yes, it's the High Noon Saloon powered by Dean Brothers Incorporated. And if you want to get your voice heard and request a song that maybe we don't play that often, well, this is your chance to hear it. 540-432-1128. It's never too early to get that High Noon Saloon request in for Lisa J on Monday. 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
1: 96.9 WSIG, Shenandoah Valley weather.
2: Mostly cloudy this afternoon with a high at 79. A couple of thunderstorms around this evening. Maybe a shower overnight with a low at 66. Saturday and Sunday, a couple of thunderstorms. Temperatures in the upper

0: 96.9 WSIG, Robbie V hanging out with you. And my weekend plans are going to be very, very specific. So this is actually going to be the final weekend that my wife and I have really nothing to do for the next couple of weeks. Next week, my sister's coming into town to visit. Then the week after that, Labor Day weekend, my in-laws are coming into town, which means I get to see my four-month-old nephew for the first time in like 2 months. And I saw him a lot those first couple of months, and I have not seen him in person in 2 months. And I know he has grown so much. We actually FaceTimed with him last night, and it was the cutest thing ever. Like, he's finally starting to pick up people, like, with his eyes and all that stuff. So, like, he can see me, and he smiled at me for the first time. Honestly, it, like, just melted my heart, and I cannot wait to see him in a couple of weeks. What are you up to this weekend? Let me know, 540-432-1120.
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0: ready to put down roots and grow? George's Foods is growing, and so can you. 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

Clay Walker's Then What on 96.9 WSIG. It's Lisa J in the midday slipping into the late afternoon with a little Dwight Yoakam, Streets of Bakersfield on SIG.

0: Getting Loud on 96.9 WSIG with Miranda Lambert. Maybe it's just me who was getting loud, but I can tell you that was on 10 in the studio, and I thoroughly enjoyed it. I know what you enjoy as well. You like Willie Nelson, and I've got your tickets. Not to be overly dramatic, my friend, but these Willie Nelson tickets, this is the last set we have here at 96.9 WSIG, because we've been firing up the phones for Willie all week long. Sometime in the next, say, hour-ish or so, I'm going to play that sounder. I'm going to play that cue for you to call. And then I hope you'll fire up the phones for Willie to get those free tickets to see him on September 20th at Teen Pavilion in Charlottesville. Why wouldn't you? We've had some huge fans calling in for these tickets. These phones have been blowing up, and this is the last chance. So go ahead and make a note of the number now. 540-432-1128. You'll need to be caller 9 when you hear us ask you to fire up the phones for Willie.
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2: No accidents or delays to report along the interstates. Both 81 and 64 are free and clear at the moment. Everything else appears to be in good shape too, but if you're seeing it and we're not saying it, call the WSBA Traffic and News Tip Line at 540-

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1: Thanks so much, Frank. It's 78 in Penn Laird, and we're getting back to the good stuff. John Barry on 96.9 WSIG.

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Dina Carter, Strawberry Wine on 96.9 WSIG, and Lisa J reminding you, I got a set of Willie tickets that are burning a hole in my hand. 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

0: 9 WSIG. I am Lisa J, and all I have to say is, and so it begins. That's right, JMU move-in begins today. Classes are starting on August 26th, but so far, the university reportedly anticipates welcoming about 5,000 new students and more than 1,200 transfer and upper-class students who are all arriving between today and Sunday. Yep. Now, I can tell you just from living in Harrisonburg, I can see the lights are on and all of those rental houses around me. The kids are back. They're settling in. There's a back patio right across the way, and they're out having a good time. And I don't mind. I really do. I like those signs of life. But what it means to us as far as traffic in Harrisonburg really cannot be overstated. There is some construction going on East Market Street, University Boulevard realignment, the Port Republic Road improvements. So, welcome back, JMU students. We are thrilled that you are here. Anybody traveling around downtown, be aware we've got a lot of young adults out there that are trying to move themselves in. And if you want a full report on all of the traffic patterns, the best place to find it is at rocktownnow.com. Go there. We've got it all hashed out, listed all of the roads that are under construction and how they'll be affected with this additional traffic in the city. Happy to see the kids back. JMU, welcome back to school.
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2: No accidents or delays to report along the interstates. Both 81 and 64 free and clear at the moment. Everything else appears to be in good shape too, but if you're seeing it and we're not saying it, call the WSBA traffic and news tip line at 540-214-2500 and let us know. 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
3: Well, there is one situation in agriculture when no news is good news, and that's the case of avian influenza and the Virginia poultry industry. We haven't seen an incidence of avian influenza in Virginia in quite some time, but the Virginia Department of Agriculture and Consumer Services is keeping an eye on the situation. That's according to Ag Commissioner Charles Green.
4: Avian influenza is a serious threat to our poultry industry, not only in Virginia, but nationwide. We know that the virus is out there in the environment. And so the poultry industry in Virginia accounts for more than one-third of cash receipts for all of agriculture. So it is incredibly important economic sector. You know, over $5.8 billion in direct economic impact to Virginia. So again, I can't overstate the economic importance of the poultry industry and why this disease is of such significance and concern to us.
3: Charles Green, Commissioner of the Virginia Department of Agriculture and Consumer Services. Stay abreast of rural and agricultural news right here in our region at onthefarmradio.com.
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0: be caller 9 at 540-432-1128 to see Willie at Ting Pavilion in Charlottesville September 20th. 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
2: What better way to end a work week than to win some Willie Nelson tickets? 540-432-1128. Be caller 9 and fire up those phones for the last set of Willie Nelson tickets.

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0: 96.9 WSIG. Take a wild guess. What caller do you think you are?
1: Number 9.
0: That's the number I had in my mind. You are caller number 9. You just won the last pair of tickets to go see Willie Nelson at Ting Pavilion September 20th.
1: All right.
0: All right is right. Are you wrapping up a work week right now?
1: I sure am.
0: Is there any better way to sail home at the end of a day than with a fresh set of Willie Nelson tickets?
1: No, it's great. Driving home, calling, winning.
0: That's the part that I like the best is the winning. Congratulations. Who am I talking to and what town are you calling from?
1: This is Billy. Right now we're almost to Harrisonburg.
0: That's fantastic, Billy. I'll tell you what. Can you, by any chance, spell country here in the Shenandoah Valley?
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0: Kenny Chesney and Don't Blink on 96.9 WSIG. You might find that we're playing some slightly philosophical life songs today. I've got Rascal Flatts' Life is a Highway coming up. Just moments. And it's because it's my birthday, and that's the way we're rolling today. That's right. I know you're used to RJ Kelly being in this captain's chair. Switched things up just a little bit. I had the pleasure of putting a pair of tickets, the final, the last pair of Willie Nelson tickets, in a very lucky gentleman, Bill Cody's hands. He's excited to be going to Ting Pavilion. And I did just pull it up. There are tickets still available. You just might need to break the piggy bank for it. You might need to get in there and scrape up a few extra pennies. The seats that are left might cost you, you know, your left arm, but Willie's worth it. Am I right? You know, as a matter of fact, there was a little bit more to our conversation after we got off air, and Bill said, very respectfully, he said, you know, my wife and I were talking about it. We haven't seen him. And now is as good a time as ever to go and see Willie Nelson live. He has been gracing us with his presence and his music for a lot of decades. So when he does come to town and he does come around, it's a good time to take advantage of it. So like I said, you may not have won tickets, but they are still available. You can go to the Ting Pavilion website or just type and Google Willie Nelson in Charlottesville and it'll come up. We've got more music to come. And as I said, happy birthday to me. I'm feeling it. I'm working on my birthday and I'm okay with that. My belly is full of Streit's donuts. They came and brought about a 7-pound box of donuts over filled with this beautiful apple filling. So I am kind of jacked up on sugar too. So while I sit here and bounce off the walls in the studio, why don't we get back to the real country and the real people and the beautiful country music you are knowing and loving here on 96.9 WSIG. 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
2: On I-81 southbound near mile marker 190 in Rockbridge County near Lexington, motorists can expect delays due to a vehicle crash. Traffic backups are approximately 3 miles. Also, on I-64 westbound near mile marker 112 in Albemarle County, motorists can expect delays due to a vehicle crash. The west right shoulder is closed. If you're seeing it and we're not saying it, call the WSVA Traffic News Tip Line at 540-214-2500 and let us know. From the News Talk 92.1 and 550 WSVA Traffic Center, I'm Carolyn Unger.
1: 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Bill Monroe, Rhonda Vincent, Ricky Skaggs, the Steel Drivers, and more. 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
6: Mostly cloudy this afternoon with a high at 79. A couple of thunderstorms around this evening, maybe a shower overnight with a low at 66. Saturday and Sunday, a couple of thunderstorms, temperatures in the upper 70s and low 80s. 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
7: 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It's 78 in Broadway, and we are getting back to it. 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

0: Cash on 96.9 WSIG. And if you don't have plans tomorrow, I say you go to Bridgeport Stadium at 6 o'clock, where you get to meet all of the athletes from JMU sports teams. It's Meet the Dukes night at Bridgeport Stadium. Go check it out. Parking's free. It'll be a piece of cake.
1: 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She looks great in cheap sunglasses. She looks great in anything.

Waylon Jennings on 96.9 WSIG. I've always been crazy. Ooh, is he talking about me? That's not cool. Speaking of crazy, I know we've had a lot of talks about flock cameras lately, and folks have been getting pretty riled up about it, and also a number of people across the country have gotten really creative on how they will protest or revolt these flock cameras. I think one of my favorite ones so far has been this 77-year-old retiree down in Florida. He's not cutting it down. He's not setting it on fire. He's not a vandal. He's not getting crazy. But what he is doing is buying a 12-foot pole and a piece of poster board. And he's putting his protest sign right at the top of that 12-foot pole and just holding it right in front of the camera. So he's helping all of us by blocking the camera's view of any of our license plates. And he doesn't care. The picture is perfect. He's sitting there in his folding chair. He's got his umbrella to keep the sun out. And there he is, 12-foot pole, right in front of the camera. Sorry, flock. I'm busy getting in your

0: your way. Let's keep it legal out there, everybody. I know not everybody loves those flock cameras. I just thought that that was one heck of a creative way to show his displeasure with what they're doing.
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2: On I-81 southbound near mile marker 190 in Brockbridge County near Lexington, motorists can expect delays due to a vehicle crash. Traffic backups are approximately 3 miles. Also, on I-64 westbound near mile marker 112 in Albemarle County, motorists can expect delays due to a vehicle crash. The west right shoulder is closed. If you're seeing it and we're not saying it, call the WSVA Traffic News Tip Line at 540-214-2500 and let us know. From the News Talk 92.1 and 550 WSVA Traffic Center, I'm Carolyn Unger.
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3: Taking a look at your extended agricultural weather forecast, the first 3 days of next week, which is the final week of August, farmers in the Shenandoah Valley should see good conditions for field work. The high temperature will only be in the low to mid-80s on Monday, Tuesday, and Wednesday, and there's only a slight chance of rain. The latter half of next week, however, could be a different story. AccuWeather is calling for a good chance of rain on Thursday, Friday, and Saturday of next week. Daytime highs will be in the upper 70s and low 80s. Looking at the following week, which is the first week of September, local farmers can expect wet weather to continue with at least 3 days of rain that week. Daytime highs in the upper 70s and low to mid 80s. The second week of September should be a little bit warmer than usual, and precipitation will be slightly above normal.
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Gary Allen, her man on 96.9 WSIG. Now for a favorite from Alabama. You're going to play in Texas. Let's get it. If you're going.

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It's 5 o'clock and it's quitting time. Thanks to the Cheese Shop Country Market and Deli in Stewart's Draft with their sugars and spices and much more at great prices.

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1: You know what that means. That's Free Flicks Friday. That means it's time for you to give me a ring at 540-432-1128 if you'd like a pair of tickets to go to Zeus Digital Movie Theater in Waynesboro. What a way to kick off the weekend. Give me a call now. Good luck. Be caller 9.

0: 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You are caller 9. Who am I speaking with? What town are you calling from?
1: Eric P. Schiffel from Harrisonburg.
0: You just got some quick fingers, don't you?
1: Yes, ma'am.
0: Well, congratulations. You just won a pair of tickets to Zeus Digital Movie Theater in Waynesboro.
1: Oh, yeah. I'll probably take the 17-year-old, my oldest granddaughter.
0: Oh, she'll love that. That's a great idea.
1: Yeah.
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3: On I-81 southbound near mile marker 303 in Frederick County, motorists can expect delays due to a vehicle crash. This is around the Middletown area. The south right shoulder is closed. If you're seeing it and we're not saying it, call the WSBA traffic and news tip line at 540-214-2500 and let us know. 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
5: We have a chance for a thunderstorm this evening and a couple of lingering showers overnight, the low at 66. Tomorrow, a chance of thunderstorms, partly sunny and 79. Sunday, a thunderstorm possible and 81. 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

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And maybe heading to the bar for that Jose Cuervo. It's Shelley West on SIG.

0: Exiles looking for one more chance on 96.9 WSIG. I'm Lisa J, and usually I'm in the midday covering for my good buddy RJ Kelly. Switch things up a little bit this Thursday and Friday, but we'll be back to normal. I'll be hanging with you on the High Noon Saloon next Monday. You know, Exile just said it. Give me one more chance, and I'm going to give you one more chance to win something today. It's that kind of Friday. We're just making it rain tickets, and we know you want to take advantage of this beautiful weather and go to the Page Valley Fair, right? We've got a pair of tickets, and that's August 23rd through August 29th. This admission ticket also gets you into the grandstand of shows. So whether it's Monday, Tuesday, Wednesday, Thursday with that awesome country concert with Ryan Jewell, Friday or Saturday, demolition derbies, high steel rodeos, mountain highway bluegrass. There is a lot going on for the Page Valley Fair. But the thing is, you got to hear that cue to call when that ticket window is open. That's how you're going to win those tickets to the Page Valley Fair. So I'm not going to make you wait long. As a matter of fact,
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0: 649 going northbound in Albemarle County near Hollymead in the vicinity of Springfield Road. Motorists can expect delays due to a vehicle crash. All north and south lanes are closed. If you're seeing it and we're not saying it, call the WSBA Traffic and News tip line at 540-214-2500 and let us know. From the News Talk 92.1 and 550 WSBA Traffic Center, I'm Carolyn Unger.
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Now just in time for Friday with Dirks Bentley getting drunk on a plane.

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0: Star on 96.9 WSIG. Happy Friday. Hope your weekend's shaping up to be something beautiful. We'll keep the music rolling with Alan Jackson.
1: It was painted red, the stripe was white, it was 18 feet from the bow to the stern light. Second hand from a dealer in Atlanta.

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0: Don Williams on 96.9 WSIG and Lisa J trying to help you plan your weekend. What are you doing tomorrow? How about you go meet the Dukes for Meet the Dukes night? It's at Bridgeport Stadium at 6 p.m. and you can meet all of the athletes from the JMU sports teams for the upcoming season. That's kind of cool for our sports fans. You even get out on the field at Bridgeport Stadium. And, you know, there's a photo station so you can take pictures with all of them. This is just a really great, fun night for the...
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4: Showers and a couple of thunderstorms around tonight. Look for a low at 66. Tomorrow, a morning thunderstorm, then partly cloudy with a high at 79. A couple of thunderstorms on Sunday with a high at 81. Monday, sunny and 80. From the News Talk 92.1 and 550 WSBA Weather Center, I'm Frank Welton.

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Josh Turner. For anybody keeping score, one of my favorite voices in country music, that's Hometown Girl on 96.9 WSIG. Vince Gill is coming up, but right now it's Deeper Than the Holler. 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

0: Restless Heart on 96.9 WSIG. If you had designs on going to the Shenandoah County Fair, but you were hoping to win tickets, you still just have a couple of days left to text us the word Shenandoah to the Jeans Plumbing text line. Now, you've got until 11:59 on Sunday night to get your entry in, because Dave Thomas and the Real Country Morning Show, they're going to announce the winner at 7:15 on Monday. 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

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Alyssa keeping you company. 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

0: Every Saturday night, we're picking and grinning with the best in bluegrass. Bill Monroe, Rhonda Vincent, Ricky Skaggs, the Steel Drivers, and more. It's banjos, fiddles, harmonies, and high lonesome sound, just the way Saturday night.
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5: 96.9 WSIG, Shenandoah Valley weather.
6: We have a chance for a thunderstorm this evening and a couple of lingering showers overnight, the low at 66. Tomorrow, a chance of thunderstorms, partly sunny and 79. Sunday, a thunderstorm possible and 81. From the News Talk 92.1 and 550 WSVA Weather Center, I'm Frank Welp.
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He was a millionaire. He left his fortune to some guy he barely knew. His kids were mad as hell.

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0: 96.9 WSIG and the annual Harrisonburg Media Group Blue FFA t-shirts have arrived and are available for sale. 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